0: a legjobb zenék.
1: You know, I've been trying to get it through this fixed color mind that sometimes your nightmare turns into your dream.

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I'm glad that I got you, and it's alright. 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
1: 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A legjobb zenék. The last time we talked, Mr. Smith, you reduced me to tears. I promise you it won't happen again.

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But I don't know about that.

Mama was queen of the mambo, papa was king of the Congo. Deep down in the jungle, I start banging my first bongo. Every monkey like to be in my place instead of me, cause I'm the king of bongo, baby, I'm the king of bongo bong.